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0: 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Yes Lord, yes Lord, yes Lord, yes Lord. 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
0: 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Yeah, say figgy corner content. 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In King I want to eat him. And then cool and got any corner. And long anywhere cool. 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

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Robum Tom Busufali. Again, Kuruman of Mutulam Shanjem. All TV things that we call it business. 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Is it to some is Valeri? Again, Kuruman of Mutulam Shanjem. All change your song about Jimmy Sevens. Go to Magmen within 10 and 17. A figure in the Tom Bivali. 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
3: 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Uhlokokozi. 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I-vibe eyethu. 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

0: Feel the refresh. 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Haven't decided just yet. Yeah. 40 was such a bang. All of my offs, they dead. Please don't put me to the test. 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Yeah.
1: The music by Drake, Shebang. Lengoma is doing quite very well, even Guma charts. Before that, Knock Music. It's Bangatini, M-Sazwini Nanda, 88.4 FM, today's best radio. 11 after 6 is your time. Good morning. Welcome to the show. It's Health Monday. Sombuluko ke wezempilo. Masana kuvula nomsakazo nomlalele nomsakazo for the very first time. Ngiyathemba ukuthi you are having a beautiful morning and you had a beautiful weekend as well. Mhlaka 27 ku July 2026.

0: Ante, man. 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

0: 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Ngasiphani. Good morning, welcome to the show. Well, right now we're going to Twinkie XN 0687649969. 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
0: Breakfast uzube White Monday.
3: Yes.
0: Talk
2: in about the conditions that are you would see vogel on an annual basis globally. 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

0: give any as abandon my tips so would my water you are going to take alcohol as entertainment. It mustn't be as if utata a drug. Because the opposed to for example, I'll just give one example. In between even your drinks, a man, lemon, you must sip your alcohol slowly, you moderate good angel as what so that it's been the sacosi singer been the overload is sitolu uglimala is been the.
1: Don't overdo it, Doc. Show njalo ngamanye amazi ukuthi kulungile asinjaji kodwa don't overdo it phela now. Yeah, we get it. Thank you so much, Doc. More especially njengoba we Health Monday. So abantu bane Blue Monday, bebejabulisa ke kuphele nenyanga over the weekend. So I hope ukuthi lo myalezo uzofika ukubona uzwakale futhi. That is why ngu emphasize and make sure ukuthi ngempela uyafika kubantu and futhi ke bayoqaphela. Doc, thank you so much for joining us this morning once again, and let's wrap it up because of time. But abantu abadinga ukuxhumana nawe for more information bakuthola kanjani?
0: Yeah, so is you encourage you to wonke umuntu khuluma ne health professional, get tested. 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
0: Oh, yang boleh anda
1: pro apa?
0: Si kupagus segala macam sepesan eh. Kemudian bi obis wangi to the ink ten. A kilometers fun run in a Magipo collection drive. I'm going to get a one and jump kitchen of pay. Colleague goes up and segisa and a guba vagash would see in and I get in dao and obungani and obamugela get a chance to get a foot to get a pepil. So Galusuge, Sizobesi Kokagis, no ideas in 1000 wins a ma rating classes, Nama rating competitions as Ganege Zetu, Zakona Kona Lenanda, but who's a Gapers Finger 1000 books, no Magan Gabeg. In Dalaganga Ganan Ilungile Pel. So if fun run is Osugage Pindi Pele like Dr. J. L. Dube's house, Amasanga Vulango 6 Xeni, Pindege goes 7 Xeni. We are Sugagin Jalum Chaho. Hashtag was another hashtag Toda Inc. For more information, go WhatsApp 0817461 92.
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Music EPC sihle Naked Souls Durban okandashisa and Metro SA nakamaphoyisa. Good morning and welcome to the Rise and Rock Breakfast. Mosana kuvula nomsakazo nomlalele lomsakazo for the very first time. It's gonna be quiz without wasting any further time, and right about now let me just let you know that today if quiz is VIP versus VIP. So last week we poet versus poet. This week, VIP versus VIP. Mbuzo nje no 60 seconds. Aye, mase sisi kute manegi nigizindala zombili. Namhlanje do have Utamato as well as Umazuli last ponyama VIP. Asikale ngeke kuthiwa women's first.

0: versus VIP. 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Mazulu, good morning.
1: Good morning, Wemtunge. 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
0: mfethu? Iphilile kunjani?
1: Yeah,
0: yeah. All good. Tamato molo.
1: Tapota.
0: Go to one, bagit. Ngathi uzothi nje go to one.
2: Right. Ama rules equiz yethu, they are very simple. Umuntu eyedwa semnikeza 60 seconds and kulo 60 seconds we can answer as many questions as you can depending uto fast kangakanani. And then each question oyithola right, it's your point. Then also thola ama points amaningi uzobe seyabuya kusasa. 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Other than that, ke all the best.
0: Are you guys ready?
1: Hey.

0: 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Other than that, ke all the best.
1: Are you guys ready?
2: Hey.

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1: Yeah. Mbuzi mdala le last week lo.
0: Really?
1: Yeah. Let me
0: okay. Here are the new questions.
1: Yeah.
0: No. Yeah. Male. Ewne ntanje. Sande lagin.
1: No, pera. 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So, very good.
0: Oh. Gritani wa payasi nyane. Okay. 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Now let's go sesitholile ke imbuzo right leya ke ibithanda ukuba ndala imbuzo ya last week usengilungisile ke u producer wathi ke cha imbuzo imdala le. 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Which number comes after 49?
2: 50.
0: Which beautiful dam is popular tourist attraction kona lagwi ink area?
2: Inanda dam.
0: Okay, so now zingaki iinyanga ezenza unyaka?
2: Zo 12.
0: Which famous education institution for African girls is found la enanda? Isikole samantombazane. Okay, all right. What does K in ink stands for?
2: Sorry.
0: Okay, kule gama lesi ink umele bani?
1: Uclove noma kwamasho.
0: Alright, which South African soapy has a character of Lehasa Maphosa?
2: Skim Sam.
0: Alright, thank you so much. There you have it, Mbuzi yakho iphelela lapho. And asibone ukuthi ngabe wenze kanjani very very quickly. Mbuzi oqala uthi what do you call a person who bakes bread or cakes? Uthe baker. Engabe ke which number comes after 49? Uthe 50.
1: Yes.
0: Which beautiful dam is popular tourist attraction in the ink area? Uthe Inanda dam. And which household appliance is used?
1: Ayibuzangale.
0: How many months make up unyaka? Uthe 12. And which famous education institution for African Independent Girls College does the ink in ink stands for?
1: K.
0: Okay. Yeah. What does the K word it's ink stand for? Uthe ban.
1: No, take pass for now.
0: Take pass na corner. Skim Sam. Sitege iyiphi isopi popular eno lehasa maphosa wathi Skim Sam. How many?
1: Yeah, uthole 5.
0: 5 for us. Uzamile very very hard. Now let's go to Tamato, are you ready?
3: Yeah, I'm ready.
0: Okay, let's go straight into it. Tamato mbuzo wakho oqala uthi iyiphi inyanga which month comes before December?
3: November.
0: Yipi event esiza ukupromota township tourism and local businesses kona la kwi ink area? One, is it ink gas experience? Two, is it Durban July?
3: Is it Durban July?
0: Which freedom fighter developed the philosophy of passive resistance while living in Enanda? One, Mahatma Gandhi. Two, Noma Steve Biko.
3: Mahatma Gandhi.
0: Okay. What is the name of igama le instrument elisetshenziswayo ukusho isikhathi elifakwe esandleni?
3: Watch.
0: Who founded Ohlange Institute? A, Dr. John Langalibalele Dube. B, Chief Albert Luthuli.
3: E.
0: Okay, which township was established in the late 1950s? A, Kwamashu. B, Tuzuma.
3: A.
0: Okay, there you have it. Okay. Which township was established in the late 1950s? A, Kwamashu. B, Ntuzuma.
1: Ute A.
0: Kwamashu, that's correct. Who founded Ohlange Institute? A, Dr. John Langalibalele Dube. B, Chief Albert Luthuli. Ute
1: B.
0: B. Kanti ke impendulo ekahle ke lapha yana correct.

0: Dr. John Langalibalele Dube, H.A.L. Dube, nje isele ilayinani futhi. Come on, Tamado. And yiphi instrument efakwa ke esandleni esiza ke ukuthi ke ubone isikhathi noma ekutshela ke isikhathi utheke utheni?
1: Say wash.
0: That's correct. So now, which freedom fighter developed the philosophy of passive resistance while living Konalainanda? A. Mahatma Gandhi. B. Steve Biko. Mahatma Gandhi. Ila etuze wako tamado. And then another one was, which event helps to promote a tourism Laguma townships and local businesses? We Ink Area. A. Ink Kasi Experience. B. Tap in July. What when a tap in July? How come? Because it's Ink Kasi Experience.
1: Yeah.
0: And which month comes before December? What in November? You got that one correct. Sisini's GoPro.
2: According to my answers, we put a washo. Nothing falling there on.
1: Okay.
2: Utole four.
0: Four.
2: Yeah.
0: Okay.
1: Which means Mazulu uwinileke ngoba uthole five. Congratulations, Mazulu.
0: Congratulations. Yeah. Congratulations. 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No, listen. Okokuqala na Tamato, let me tell you something, Tamato. 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
3: Yeah.
0: So nje siyabonga Tamato ukuhlonipha nje umnomthetho waseNingizimu Afrika nokuhlonipha abantu besifazane. 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

0: vacations. 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
0: Yeah. 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
0: Thank you the award winner. 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
4: Hey. 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
0: Sibona next sasa amaZulu nibe kanjani? Thank you so much.
2: Wasebukhosini.
0: WaZulu.
2: Oh, it's, thank you very much Mazulu for that stellar winning performance.
0: All right, it's your news. 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

0: of the music by Jessica. I'm Sadie Nomsaki. See me through. Good morning. Welcome to the Rise and Rock Breakfast. This is another 88.4 FM, today's best radio. Oh, we should go to 18 after. Oh, it's 18 after 8. Time flies.
1: Yes, I get Jim.
0: Yes, yes. It's the last and final hour. The show is quickly go straight to Uzonke. Samulege Uzonke Zungu. So now, Uzonke Zungu every Monday is Banaego. So let's join a collab show. We affectional. Known as poet Zonke the poet. Zonke is Zonke Zungu, affectionately known rather as Zonke the poet. It's Palapala Gesasema Kwabeni. Now she's an award-winning entrepreneur, financial strategist, speaker, and creative with over 10 years of experience in business development, financial literacy, and entrepreneurship. We Pinda be founder of multi businesses. Zonke is passionate about empowering individuals and businesses with practical tools for growth, financial wellness, and economic empowerment. Ladies and gentlemen, help us welcome our resident financial strategist, Miss Zonke Zungu. Wow. Zonke, good morning.
2: Good morning, good morning. How are you today, Bo? And how are you, Kaseni, Niapila, today?
1: Oh, we are very good. We are happy.
2: I hope the Nipresas team, now Iapila, Nabalanin, Bapila, it's been quite a weekend, and it's going to be quite a week.
1: Yeah, true.
0: Yo, it's been a lot. Since it's Kuluma about financial freedom, financial health, I know that somebody about them 25, they are already going through a lot right now. And let's talk about it. Now, today's topic is the attention economy. If nobody knows your business or your brand, do you really have one? Okay. So, well, when I will unpack this and tell us about this, just unpack it and break it down about this particular topic. Nagumlalelo in an 88.4 FM.
2: Okay, so Mlalelo Rami, last week we spoke about turning a side hustle into a sustainable business. About practical ways, we talk about financial strategy, we talk about the township economy, we talk about quite a few things that will obviously assist the economy as a whole. So today, let us take that conversation a step further. The attention economy. If nobody knows your business exists, can they support you? And how can they support it, Mandela, if they don't know that it exists? Before we unpack again all of that for today's topic, economy snapshots. So, South Africa has approximately 51.7 million internet users, meaning almost 80% of the population is online. 29.1 million of South Africans actively using social media. So that's almost 45% of the population. So the economy is changing. Today, people don't just drive past a business to discover it. They search online. They ask on WhatsApp. They scroll through all Facebook, Instagram, TikTok. There's Google before deciding where to spend their money. So here's today's question. If almost half the country is on social media, but your business isn't, how many opportunities are you missing? How many opportunities are you missing? What is the attention economy? Ms. Kulumanjinga, the attention economy. In today's economy, attention has become a valuable asset. So whether you are looking for a job, promoting a community project, growing a township business, or selling a product, people first need to know

0: that you exist. So having the best product or service isn't always enough. If people can't find you, they can't support you. So lana kahleka sikhuluma uma sithi the attention economy. Sikhuluma ngayo I presence yakho as a business. Okay? So when we are making it practical, let's think about two ladies who both bake beautiful cakes. Oh mama nje bama keke. So kukhona oyedwa who waits for customers to call. The other one, we are posting photos of Mama Keke, his customer reviews and has WhatsApp business, a catalog, low WhatsApp business. So, Uban kahle kahle, who is likely to receive more inquiries? No mechanic ababili, food, Mr. Senta, any example. One has no online presence, the other appears when someone searches mechanics near me on Google. So, who gets the call? The difference isn't always talent. Sometimes it's simply invisibility. And if you use a little invisibility, you want to.
1: Exactly. It's very much clear.
2: Yeah.
0: Okay. So, I'm going to

0: Exactly. It's very much clear.
1: Okay. So, what kind of practical tools that businesses and brands can use for your attention economy? You see a lot of it because it's free and it allows you to create a business profile. You add the location in your business vehicle. 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You create a product catalog and you set automatic replies. I had to actually switch from my personal WhatsApp to business because it also assists you as a business person in this case. Nangama automatic replies ayangen. Ukhona ke mlalelo okunye mhlawumbe ongakwazi, mhlawumbe umuntu uyakwazi but akakuxoxelanga, kanti we need to share tips, you know. So when we are talking about sharing tips, I'm sharing e-Google business profiling. So you can actually create a free Google business profile where it helps some customers find your business when they search online, they view your location, contact details, and customer reviews. Sinake ngoba sinama business vele akwenzayo konke lokho, siyakwazi ukuthi si-charge to do this, but wena as a person, uyakwazi ukungena and create your own Google business profile, right? I mentioned Canva last week ukuthi wenziwa ama-flyers.
2: Well, some of these guys were not getting enough game time at home. I wanted to see whether we've got enough depth, but what I saw today, I'm more than pleased.
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1: Good day.
0: 13. 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
1: I understand that.
0: Right, lovely. 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
1: I want to wear colors of our corn. Osbo. That's a good thing.
0: 13 before 9 is your time. Good morning, Budisbo. I want to say happy birthday to Olwe Tuhlambisa. I wish him all the best. From Manosipo Tuhlambisa.
2: Happy birthday, Olwe.
0: Happy birthday, Oli.
1: Yeah.
0: Oli, Oli. Happy birthday. 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
1: Simcule.
0: Happy birthday.
1: I'll celebrate it.

0: Right, we really do appreciate you. 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

0: 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They are very empowering. But to give you a bit of what transpired, lapha, listen to this. Oh, bro, why? Oh, hello. Oh, sila. Okay.
1: Some of us and those who come after.
2: Thanks,
0: and you know, I'm trying to give Mlaleli just a brief of what happened.
2: Yeah.
0: But I feel like looking piggy
2: again. Also, while usa ipeka, uhlambuluke nokuthi thina ke sinomapholo basakulinda kwi event yamadoda ngale kanti uya besifazane ngapha. 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
0: mina ufihla
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2: 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She's one of them who became my mom.
0: Oh, that's beautiful, man. That's yeah. Beautiful. Right, so back to
2: mom talk.
0: Honorable. Talk about the desert. Oh man, the speech was amazing.
2: Okay.
0: But listen to this.
1: The development of our country is different than what some of us and those who come after might have understood. I'd like, therefore, to say, as a Honorable, come to engage with us on this important question. We must remember the words of our president of the student leaders, Ukwanyana himself is God.

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1: bye
0: yazi lengoma isikhathi singana
2: how many minutes
0: 14 minutes
2: shotso idlala ke 3 minutes
0: Tomato, this is your song. Good morning mlaleli, good morning VIP, till tomorrow.

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1: The Municipal Demarcation Board is the constitutional body which is given the responsibility to delimit wards before each local government elections. The reason why we have

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0: Ava Stava, ultimately, Ulu, Lagunanda, 88.4 FM, taking us to 9 minutes before 12 o'clock. Before I jet out of here, Gilin, the little Sinsoli Kepega, things with Lala Levo is no sendele.
1: Good morning, Doni.
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1: Zubizwe Cholo. Yeah, nice to listen to you on a Monday. Not punctual, looting at 7 on Mondays, but yeah. Yes, so me a panic mode to me, it could be anything since it's pillar below your mind. At the moment, a panic button to me, it's whenever it's all I phone call about my child, the school, and you go to say something wrong. And stuff like that. 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

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I'm handing you up. Good Sunday.

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So it continues today. So we're going to see exactly how that is going to able to pan out. Ne? 0687649969. Let me check in with you guys. Let me find out exactly who are we rolling with all the way to 3 this afternoon.

Gauteng High Court in Pretoria seeking an urgent interdict to halt the implementation of the JSE. So we'll see. But as it stands, it doesn't look good for Judge President, though. It doesn't look good at all.

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1: kanjani. Before each local government elections, the reason why we have to delimit wards before each and every local government elections, it's because the population dynamics over a period of 5 years changes. So probably go and register to vote in other areas, and because of those dynamics, we need our responsibilities to make sure that each election is conducted in areas where there's some form of equity in terms of registered voters for the different wards that we have in the country. But also, because the MECs would determine the number of councillors before each and every local government elections.
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1: ngona siyeke sabasayithi mina with ushenge wasehlala nkosi. Yeah, that sounds odd saying that. Recognizing that in English. But anyway, it is what it is though, hey? 0687649969 and let me check in with the VIPs as well. Let me see exactly who do we have here. Hi.
2: This is so. When at the FM, see now.
0: Yebo.
2: Yeah, see, I'm going to see this. I'm going to see the course.
0: Nice.

0: Who do we have here? Hi.
1: This is Soccer, this is Soccer, this is Soccer. Going on the FM, see now.
0: Yeah, boo. Go.
1: Yeah, see, I'm going to do this. I'm going to do this in course.
0: Nice.
1: This is all.
0: Nice.
1: House, I go bowl, sis, cardinal, and just say, I go bowl. I told you, Mangabine.

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Beautiful. Is it love? Yes, it is. 14:37. That's 23 away from 3969. Hit me up right now. Let me check in with you guys. Is

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1: This is Inanda
3: Kona ke ntonsonikele abadlali ababatholile baba sign khulukazi ku squad depth
4: They are gelling well The mood in the squad is better Put their heads up here They show that they are very capable of adding depth into our

0: Ayana. 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
1: moments last year. I have no doubt that we've got the best team.
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0: Uhulumeni, as in the Department of Manufacturers. The whole entire list at the plumbing industry, it was open to the public. The scenario on the 22nd to the 23rd of July, we'll have a second matter. You know, the youngsters, the
1: and Kulisang. I plumber, it is cutting some manja in Ingizim Africa. 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
3: Long-term investment credit rating and A1 positive short-term rating while revising the outlook from negative to stable. Simply put, the municipality has maintained a strong financial position and experts are increasingly confident that its finances and duties reflects improved impact of sound financial management and strong operational performance. This outcome is an independent endorsement of the progress we have implementing the strategy, critical infrastructure.
1: Kazanjalo ke yena uMayor uKhansela Cyril Xaba kwingqalasizinda ke kumasipala wedolobhakazi iTheku. 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
4: 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Igama lami.

0: then Ms. Sindler's question is, what place is that within of IDEC? Even if what you're suggesting were to be shown to have happened, they fast-tracked it and they committed some fraud in the process, why would that be something that falls within your mandate in 7.1a?
1: In terms of the fraud, nothing else.
0: But you do remember that when you appeared last time, you accepted that the fraud, theft, and that list, forgery and uttering, they have to be related.
1: Yes.
0: To the main.
1: Yeah. A financial crime.
0: Yeah.
1: Or commercial crime.
0: A serious corruption. So why do you say that would be so in this case? Why would the fast-tracking of a security clearance or vetting constitute a serious crime of corruption that falls within 7.1a?
1: I hear you, Commissioner Balua. I can't take it further than the point that you've made.
0: Is another way to your answer a clearer way that you don't see why it would be a crime?
1: As it stands here, I cannot
0: that
1: see.
0: That comes within your mandate?
1: Yes.
0: All right, thank you. Yes,
1: and we know that General Khumalo is facing charges and potential arrest under case 453/06/2025, and that's pertaining to the vetting issue. Is that correct? The warrant of arrest that was suspended, it relates to the vetting issues, doesn't it?
2: I speak under correction. It relates to the vetting issue of General Madondo.
1: Of General Madondo?
2: Yes.
1: And
2: the fraud related to that vetting.
1: Not General Khumalo's vetting.
2: Not General Khumalo's vetting. It relates to a role he played allegedly in
1: General
2: Madondo's contravention.
1: Thanks for that. Thank you for that clarification. When you
0: so he potentially faces an arrest for something that may not fall within the mandate of IDEC, given this last discussion that you and I had?
2: I cannot say that, not having full sight of all the evidence, given that the allegations against General Madondo in that matter relate pertinently, from my recollection, to her having committed fraud, having misrepresented her position, and that he then knowingly accepted that fraud and then perpetuated the process further, vetting.
0: Yeah, that's why I limited my question to our vetting discussion, that it, insofar as that a charge that he's facing may relate to vetting, one of the charges, if there's more than one, may relate to vetting, that potentially may be a charge which doesn't fall within the mandate of IDEC, given what we have discussed.
2: Yes, it would only be the fraud relating
0: yes.
2: to the alleged fraudulent documents, remarks, etc. that would have been made by General Madondo.
0: Thank you.
3: Okay, Vincent, do you not sign off on the processes that lead to the warrant being issued? Does that happen behind your back? I was under the impression all along that investigators can seek warrants

service delivery or changing the life of people, unemployment, poverty is felt by local government. People are living in local government. And local government is one sphere that is highly contested in different ways. It's contested true to political disagreement internally in the organizations, contested in terms of who should be closer according to the perception that people have, including yourself, is expected to interact problems that are faced by society. And that is why in our discussions with LGCTA in the recent past, we said, what I wish to see going into the future is the inclusion

0: Bulengu 80% eklopo. 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
0: 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Of course I'm sure kuzofaka umuntu ozoba in an acting director position in a position of Advocate Johnson, but at the same time there are practical implications about ungabi khona komholi at that level of leadership. 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something that dominates people's minds ngokuhamba kwesikhathi kunento futhi ebalulekile ayikhulumile as part of the resignation process kule ncwadi ebikile ebalo ukuthi kunesabelo sezimali is that's due to her in terms of benefits that result from umuntu ethathe retirement that she would have been able to serve out all of those things would have become a lot more bigzo based in the same attorney akuvunyelelwanga the immediate

0: is that's due to her in terms of benefits that result Mabu Muntetate retirement, that she would have been able to serve out. All of those things would have become a lot more. Mbegzo Bezin de Sematelli, Tiwa, Agavunyelwanga, the immediate resignation. Ngoba, Sabangoti, President Nai, Tembele, Utama, South Africans.
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0: 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So kungenzeka kuze kufinyelele mhlawumbe conference yokushintsha kobuholi bakhongolose at the end of 2027 kungakaphelelwa in terms of these discussions around the Phalaphala itself. 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It was unfortunate even at the time kudiscovery issue ukuthi kuke kwaba khona isigameko esikanjalo kwaze kwaphuma nge-whistleblowing. 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Either through amaphoyisa wona or through a parliamentary process. Kwakhuluma umuntu wayesevele aggrieved president Ramaphosa, Mr. Arthur Fraser at the time. Of course, regardless of how the information has come out, kubalulekile ukuthi South Africa ibekwe into confidence ngempela okwakwenziwa and what accountability should have been taken. Elinye iphutha elenzeka ngicabanga ukuthi libalulekile ukuthi silikhulume. The South African Reserve Bank through our Reserve Bank essentially. I in terms of any forex, no more foreign exchange acts that might have been tampered with at that point in time. As soon as you have it, especially mabuwe foreign currency, in US dollars amangaka enzani ungawadikiranga, Mr. President. Konke lokho asikakuzwa in terms of his response directly. And so kubalulekile ukuthi whether it's the Concord that then comes back and says, manje nganitshela indaba senibuyela nize la nizongibuza futhi. And so those are the things that we need to try and get to. Inkinga ngijustice system yethu, unfortunately.

0: Amelo ukuthi imali engaka uyithole kanjani ucash njalo njalo or else mhlambe into ezophathelana nje nemithetho yokutholakala nocash owesinye state
1: kusangenzeka impela ukukhona certain prominent individuals that have been charged with sort of breaking the law of the US by possessing EUS currency. EUS currency is highly protected, given that Iguyoni currency is the world over. And of course, the US itself is very protective because the value of that currency lowers, and so it impacts on

0: their own economic state and well-being. So ungenze ukuthi balandele, yebo, we're not good friends at the moment in terms of the state of the relationship between the two countries, but at the same time they also want to give the country's judiciary the opportunity noma ithuba lokuthi ixazulule lezi zinto without ungenelela kwabo. But of course nabo kune strategy in terms of the cases that they approach. As soon as they feel ukuthi even if inkantolo zethu singaxazululi noma our political processes when it comes to parliament singaxazululi kahle le situation, mabe bebona ku opportune noma ithuba liqhamuka, kungenzeka nabo babeke icala. 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Mali, yes, it was in this country, but how did it get here? Yeah, also go back on novella on the media, but at the same time, Loa Kuluma doesn't seem to have illegitimacy, no matter agathembeki, in terms of the things that he's been able to contribute in the public space at this time.
1: Yes, Mr. Mshongo, I was telling you, 100 days, no matter how many Guineana, Kuba Kona, or Ketolo Hulmil Basakai, lining is in Africa, and IEC Sugumazeli Lutum, Saga 1-2 August. 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
2: 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With King Somnala the Plentyologist.
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2: King Somnala, the Plenteologist, champion of abundance and catalyst of the truth. 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

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That's what we're dealing with today. Okay? 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In other words, what you see when you dream is not just a random into shape. 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So you need to decode that. Remember, that is a soul language. 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Your limu lakho lwegazi lakho. 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

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It's a oneness. Number four. 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

0: Ubuza abantu abaningi the mall dunga iphu. 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So the emotions you feel represent the weight of the message. 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Is a way they can light dozen. Is a Peter.
1: King Somnala. The Plentyologist. Champion of abundance and catalyst of the truth. 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
1: 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Yes, this is in Ozak, and tell myself, I let choose. I love the letters, Mazarana, if I call on if I match to the influence. I am keen and she will stop having his money to the man from Mamma, but what I end with to buy anything now, you can choose the Mazarana. As I'm in Sesan Rohal, she was being so silly choose. 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I cover Mazarana, change it to the Tuesday, yeah, please. 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
0: 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Hashtag no more tears.

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We give you glory. 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